0: Switch up. 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
1: I just can't
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0: switch up.
1: Can't get out. 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I want it all. Know what I mean? Your love is a dose of ecstasy.
0: Switch up.
1: Addicted. I can't get away from you. Afflicted. I need it. I miss it.
0: Switch up.
1: I want.

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Yeah. 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She say, do you love me? I tell her only partly. I only love my baby.

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Yeah.

nothing but mammals. Well, some of us cannibals who keep other people open like cantaloupes. But if we can hunt dead animals and antelopes, then there's no reason that a man and another man can't elope. But if you feel like I feel, I got the antidote. Women, wave your pantyhose, sing the

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1: World, the time has come to
0: push the button.
1: World, the time has come to
0: push the button.
1: World, my finger is on the button. My finger is on the button. 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

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Suddenly red blue lights flash us from behind, loud voice booming, please step out onto the line. Ballet bridge was a comfort, Cena just hides her eyes, policeman taps the shades, is that a Chevy 69? How bizarre, how bizarre, how bizarre. Destination unknown as we pull in for some gas. Officially pasted poster reveals a smile from the back. Elephants and acrobats, lion, snakes, monkey. Billy speaks righteous, Sister Cena says funky. How bizarre.

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TV news and cameras, there's choppers in the sky. Marines, police, reporters ask where, far and wide. 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
2: 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Clap, clap, clap, clap your hands. Clap, clap, clap, clap your hands. All right, now, we're gonna do the basic step. To the left. 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

0: 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Only know you love her when you let her go. 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